the bad news and the good news. The bad news and the good news is I love with all my heart. And a loving heart will be my true companion.

0: Now Pecos Bill was quite a cowboy down in Texas. Why, he's a Western Superman, to say the least. He was the roughest, toughest critter, never known to be a quitter, 'cause he never had no fear of man or beast.
1: So yippee-yay-yay, yippee-yay-yo, he's the toughest critter west of the Alamo.
2: Once he roped a raging cyclone out of nowhere, then he straddled it and settled down with ease. And while that cyclone bucked and flitted, Pecos rolled the smoke and lit it, and he tamed that ornery wind down to the breeze.
1: So yippee-yay-yay, yippee-yay-yo, he's the toughest critter west of the Alamo.
2: Now once there was a drought that spread all over Texas, so to sunny California he did go. And though the gag is kinda corny, he brought rain from California, and that's the way we got the Gulf of Mexico.
1: So yippee-yay-yay,

while reclining on a cloud high over Texas. With his guns, he made the stars evaporate. Then Pecos saw them stars declining, so he left with brightly shining as the emblem of the Lone Star Texas.

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I said, dear old mama, don't you cry for me now. You'd do better to pray for that baby at your breast.

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His lips were laughing as they spoke. His eyes like bullets burned. The sun's upon a gambling day. Queen smiled low and blissfully. 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And plain it was she did agree. 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

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The diamond queen saw Mud's ordeal and began to think of a long lost son, fell to her knees of the mother's mercy and prayed to the angels ever one. So the diamond queen, she prayed and prayed. Diamond angel filled Mud's hole until the wicked king of clubs himself fell face down in front of gold. 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The club queen heard her husband's call, but Lord, that queen of diamonds joy, when the outlaw in the heavenly hall turned out to be her wandering boy. Now Muddy checked, gold bet all. 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Well,

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Thank you guys so much for the Double Mix theme. 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Thanks to Chojo on the fiddle. You guys are great. Thank you so much.

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I hear you talking, yes, I'm looking at you, 'cause back where I come from, man, we're laughing at you. Yeah, back where I come from.

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1: Abraham,
0: cross the burning sand,
1: Abraham,
0: and you will find,
1: Abraham,
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0: It's your turn, James.
1: 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Everyone look at James, all right?
0: Piss off, you bastard. Okay. One, two, three.

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You said you're from college, but you don't seem too bright.

0: There's a foul owl on the prowl tonight.
1: Hey, little lark, get out.